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Man, don't put that on my city. 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
4: And I like to travel. 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
6: 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Thank you, ma'am. 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
6: 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Be nice. 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
7: Now.
6: She could go from Towson to Woodlawn. 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

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Make your word when you see it, be the business. No cap, God am a witness. 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Big Master P vibe, no limit. Ballin' hard on another hemisphere. 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
0: Back to school.
5: Yeah, for sure.
6: And it was just like a...
5: It was a movie.
6: It was a movie.
7: That room to room action was dead for real.
6: Yeah, it was dead for real.
5: Yeah. Hey, I actually met my girl on that video set.
8: Facts.
5: Yeah, my girl, like right now. How long ago was that? That was like...
8: A while ago.
5: Bro, that was a long time
6: 11 years.
5: Ago.
6: Yeah. Mm-hmm. Yeah, like, something like that.
5: But we weren't together that long.
8: But he met her there. I remember he met her there.
5: That's why I met her at, though.
7: That's hard.
5: Yeah, hey, ladies.
8: I think my favorite might have been... Might have been Go Shorty. Right now, Glenwood at Obsessions.
5: Yeah, oh yeah.
8: You know what I'm saying? Just bring back so many good memories.
7: Mrs. always asked this question. If you could bring back one club, what would it be? This for all y'all.
8: Ooh,
7: you bring back one.
8: Somebody else.
9: Especially for the folks that flew here, not grew here.
5: what you think? All right, so we got three. I go Club Miami.
8: That was hard.
5: I
6: like that. Because we were grown at the same time. It wasn't like no kid.
5: Yeah.
6: I say Aroma, the first one.
7: I knew
6: you were going to say that.
7: I knew you were going to say that.
6: Aroma, the first one.
7: Yes, sir.
8: I don't know.
6: I wasn't letting everybody in either.
7: Yeah. If you got in there, you were him.
5: Yeah, I was never outside.
7: No.
5: Yeah, never. I'm in the club.
8: I don't know. What club you think, man? Because I don't know. I just
10: me,
8: go.
10: Me, personally, probably it's a tie between Texano and Obsessions.
8: Like, Texano was true.
10: Libra was great, too. You feel me?
8: It was.
10: Like, but just.
8: Matter of fact, I say Libra.
10: Yeah.
8: Gresham Road. Shout out to Gresham Road.
6: Nah, Libra
8: legendary.
6: Was fine, but I wouldn't bring it back because it was so like a.
5: Yeah.
8: You had to be there. You had to be there.
5: End it right when
6: it ended.
8: Yeah.
6: End it when it
5: did. Yeah, because it was a time where. All the young crew right there in that.
8: Yeah,
5: they turned into a gay club. Like,
8: yeah,
5: turned into a gay club.
8: Yeah, that's what they did.
5: Turned into a gay club.
8: Yeah, that's what they did.
5: Keep them safe. Like, all right, cool.
6: Little blue drinks we were drinking in there.
8: Yeah.
9: Them blue MFs.
8: Them blue MFs. You see what I'm saying?
10: $20.
8: $15. $15.
6: We walked
9: around. We tore off of two of them.
8: Them was the days, though, man, you know. Rest in peace to Libra.
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2: 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Now, y'all know y'all really set the tone for a lot of the music that's happening in the industry. When was that moment that y'all realized, like, are we the influencers, not the influencees?
4: When I don't know. I'm trying to think. When we went to New York and we went to this club, we just went to a club, right? And we seen Diddy in there, right? Mm-hmm. And then when we left the joint, the next day, it was just like, oh yeah, Diddy just signed this group called Travis Porter. But just because he was in the club, like, with us, like, it was like, oh, now we dealing with each other. Like, we didn't know him at the time.
2: You're right.
4: Buddy, but we did have a meeting with him next week.
5: He left the party early, though.
6: Yeah.
4: Oh,
6: that was not a Diddy party. That was the club.
4: We was at a club.
6: Who was at a club? I think for me, like, just watching how much, I can't say exactly when, but watching how people just remake our stuff time after time, and it's timeless. I just feel like, you know, the rap game take a little piece of what we put together,
4: yeah,
6: and make their own sound. Different artists, you know what I'm saying? So I can kind of hear us on some of the new stuff that's out right now. Like, damn, I feel like I made it up.
4: Yeah.
2: I feel like the one thing I do respect about y'all is that y'all always show love, though.
6: Overly.
2: Like, if somebody sampling or anything like that, like, y'all always show love.
4: Stop that.
2: But I feel like that's where the longevity come from, though. Y'all got a good stain in the game.
4: Bro, let me tell you why I say that.
5: I'm gonna appreciate the value.
2: Yeah.
4: You know what I'm saying? That, and like, at the same time, like, when, like, I feel like even when we reach back out at the people who remixing the song, they don't reciprocate the energy. You know what I'm saying? So it's harder for us to get a feature from them, but but that's what I'm saying. Like, it's like, I scratch your back, you scratch my back.
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like you vaping. Popping lights on fireworks, I'm a pop star like I'm Caden. 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
3: We're talking Party Pack with Travis Porter. Mm-hmm. If you had to describe your mood with using one of your songs out of your catalog, what song are you going with? Your always mood using the song out of your catalog.
4: I say Make It Rain.
5: What you say?
4: I say Make It Rain.
5: You go, you frequent Magic City.
3: he had the uncle.
5: He's a resident at Magic City.
3: Put him like a
1: white.
4: Oh, that's hard. What you think?
5: I would say this one song that we got called Sunshine On Me. It's like a very like uplifting type of vibe. You know what I'm saying? Sunshine On Me. I like that song.
6: That's hard. I'm gonna go Get Naked.
5: I knew somebody was gonna say that.
1: Bring it.
5: Speaking of
1: the song, Get Naked, on Party Pack, are we
6: going to
1: get some of that R&B Travis Porter?
5: We got like one
6: of them
5: on us.
6: We're going to do a whole separate R&B.
1: Y'all ain't made the girls to get naked in a minute.
5: Listen, we got an album called R&T. We just waiting to drop it. We don't got no Get Nakeds on this. And we had a conversation. All of us had a conversation about the song like Get Naked and how we're tied into should we make another one, and we just decided not to. We decided not to do that.
4: But not saying that's on this project. We decided not to. Yes, it is coming up.
1: Yeah, come on.
5: Because the Party Pack ain't. I feel like it do involve
6: it
5: that.
6: You need some R&B in the party.
5: No, but it got that one.
1: Right, you gotta end the party eventually.
4: Yeah. we got a little song.
5: On there, but it ain't getting naked. Though.
1: Yeah,
5: it ain't getting naked.
4: It's more so just smackers.
5: Yeah, but that, I feel like that getting naked, it ain't really in the Party Pack for real though.
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0: 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Yes. Okay. 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
4: How many baby mama, baby daddy relationships y'all think y'all responsible for?
1: More than the pandemic.
4: I'm trying to tell you.
1: More than the pandemic.
3: No. That's a
2: college parties.
3: Don't get me started.
1: We got the pandemic beat.
4: Mm-hmm. If y'all could have attended any HBCU, y'all been touring, y'all done touched all
1: Alabama State.
4: For real.
5: You say Alabama.
1: I mean, not Alabama, my bad. Albany State.
6: I say Howard.
5: I like Howard too. I ain't gonna lie. I like Howard. Stupid. I went to Clark.
4: Okay, you would stay in the crib. What about you, Spade?
6: No, I ain't want to be at the crib.
7: All of them.
5: Wow.
7: I'm just a traveling man.
1: Traveling.
7: Yeah. I'm here for the night.
1: I say Albany State because, like, when I went there, it was, like, lit. Like, I ain't never seen an HBCU like that. Like, but I've seen some. Howard was definitely lit, too. But Howard was, like,
4: Yeah.
3: I'm pristine.
4: You want to be with the walls swinging it. You want to be with the walls in there.
1: He want to go with Ashley. He want the Cosby girl.
3: He want a Hillary Bank.
1: He want Hillary Bank. I want Shaniqua.
5: Kiki them. You know what I mean?
1: Kiki them.
4: That's not like a Trevor Porter song.
3: Okay.
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3: Go get that ASAP. 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
4: Travis Porter.
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1: Hey, this is DJ Mrs.
0: The three live crew is in the studio today.
1: Travis.
2: So happy Travis Porter is back.
1: What's a takeaway y'all want people to get from the party pack?
3: Just to have fun. You know what I'm saying? Because I feel like that's where we always build our foundation, on having a good time. The music kind of, the music intro kind of swayed to the, you know, it was a lot of drill music, a lot of woo-woo. We just want everybody to have fun, have a good time. You know what I'm saying?
4: And we need that male perspective, because the females been doing their job.
1: They've been running.
4: Exactly. They've been doing
3: like,
4: their job.
3: Like a fool.
4: And they need the male perspective of, you know,
3: the fun aspect. The kings of it.
1: Say that again.
0: The kings of it.
3: It is.
0: That three live crew is here.
1: What holiday said? Birthday bash. The greatest boy band since the Beatles.
0: So funny. They're bigger than the Backstreet Boys.
3: He was going crazy, bro.
1: The Beatles ain't never had nobody shake a tail on top of cars.
3: Shake a tail, bro.
0: Come on, man. The name is so strong in this industry. We appreciate you, brothers, for your art.
3: Thank you.
0: And just the party alive, man. Mm-hmm. Travis Porter is here.
1: It's for everybody.
0: How you love that? Post it on the corner. Party Pack is available now for streaming and downloading.
1: Go get that ASAP. Support your peak.
0: Woo! Oh, yeah.
5: Know what to do, this boy Travis Porter.
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1: What's up, everybody? This is Pastor Mike Jr. And there's a word that should come to mind and make you smile. It's called incognito. Incognito means I'm able to be in a room but not in a room. It means I'm able to move but people may not detect me. And if somebody listening to me right now, you're frustrated because you're asking for popularity but you don't know how to manage the seasons of being incognito. Incognito does not mean I don't have it. It means I don't have to flaunt it. It means I am who I am and I'm comfortable in my own skin. So every time you tune on to Incognito, you're not just listening to music. You're not just vibing with your favorite people.

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2: 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It's T.I. 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
0: Plus, the baddest Trina. 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

Let's get the party started. See you at the bar, you was hardly talking. That's when I knew that your heart was scarring. Friends to lovers need a part to star in. Like, wait, babe, let me ask your pardon. This ain't Gucci, this is Prada, darling. If you want something, you can ask me, darling. And you start.

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Listen from 11 a.m. to 6 p.m. and be the 29th caller to win tickets to the Royal Takeover starring T.I., Trina, and Fabulous at the Chesapeake Employers Insurance Arena on Friday, October 16th.

Yeah, big things popping like it will be on that one voyage cruise with him and a few others. But I got a chance for you to win $100,000. But for now, Dead Fresh Little Baby, make sure you're here at 1223.

0: Cardi B right here on B-More's 92Q, home of the Quicksilver Morning Show. The pretty girl, Tierra Lanice, in here holding it down for the next couple of hours with you. And when I say with you, I actually mean for you, because there's so many opportunities for you to win. And this one right here is one of them ones that I know you have been looking for a chance to get. Man, listen, Urban One in the National Urban League are giving entrepreneurs the chance to pitch a live, when I say a live pitch, I mean a live pitch, aboard the Wonder Voyage Cruise. That's right, if you're going on a cruise, you'll get to compete for up to $100,000 in promotional and business support. I mean, two powerhouses coming together to make you a powerhouse is the only thing I need to hear to make me go ahead and book my cabin today. But let me tell you right now, don't wait until the last moment, because October the 18th is the deadline, the cutoff date. So if you're trying to get on, you might want to go ahead on over to get the details, you know, the deets, the breakdown of everything, ovcbc.com. I'm telling you, $100,000 is on the line. Urban One in the National Urban League. And you, the entrepreneur, listen, y'all get together. It's going to be amazing. So go ahead and get those details. 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
5: It wasn't until Quick told me he banned you from baby oil that I said, all right, I can come in the studio.
3: Yo, you know what's funny?
1: Commercial.
3: Your comedy is surpassed by your wit.
1: Man, Brandon Scott,
3: get over
1: we
3: there
1: love
3: and
1: you.
3: DJ. How about that?
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7: You know who I can't stand? 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I turned on the TV. I seen a commercial on my TV. He got billboards up everywhere. You can't get away from him. He on the sides of buses. He's everywhere. Now he's sponsoring stuff. You seen it coming down the timeline. Can't get away from him. We get it. Then the guy on the radio. I really hate him. His voice is irritating. It drives me crazy. I be driving. I be trying to snatch the radio out the car when he come on. He irritates me. Then my kids. He got my kids and my kids walking around talking about they gonna bite me. Then my dog looking at him funny like, I'm ready to get rid of you too. Get away from me.

Hey, Jimmy, I know you don't like doing this, but you gotta bring this back. 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You gotta bring it back. You see, people with bad credit, you know how embarrassing it is when people gotta see your credit? When you know your credit score of 490, you know you have a repo in

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0: Radio right here on B-Morris 92Q, home of the Quicksilver Morning Show. And I know you've been rocking with me, right? And I know you heard some of your favorite music, and you heard a hint of getting $100,000, right? And all I gotta say is, if you are aboard the One Voyage 2026 cruise, you'll have your chance to pitch everything alive. But let me tell you right now, if you haven't already, go ahead and book your cabin today. I'm trying. 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I'm telling you right now, the Sea Terrace Balcony cabins are just $5,900. $5,900 straight up. 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You feel me? You don't want to just go online and just start clickety-cracking and putting in all of your information. I need to talk to somebody. I need them to know what I'm expecting when I get on this cruise. So that's why you call that number. It's going to be some activations for your app. Okay? If you know anything about Dougie Fresh, baby, it's going to be amazing, because he's teaming up with DJ Kid Capri and the Teddy Riley Experience. 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Because, I mean, you're leaving to go aboard the Virgin Voyages Resilient Lady to enjoy a nice vacation. But that experience, when you pull that off, is going to be one to remember. So go ahead right now, book your cabin today. 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Get on over there.
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12: Hey, Jimmy, I know you don't like doing this, but you gotta bring this back. 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

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It's T.I. 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

0: Tasha.
1: What's up?
0: It's good to have you on the show, you know.
1: I'm glad to be here.
0: I never thought that this would happen.
1: You know what? Everything is possible in life.
0: Everything is possible. Yes. And you are showing the girls that. But how do you feel about your name not only being on all the tizzoos and stuff, as soon as I say, oh, Tasha K, I say, oh, who is that? The messy girl? The girl that says, how do you feel about your name and messy being in the same sentence?
1: I'm messy. I am messy. I don't know why people be trying to act like they ain't messy.
0: Are you aware?
1: I am aware.

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1: Pack him with non-stop jams. Then a hype beast on drip.
0: This that splat. That's that splat, though. It's that splat, though.
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I really don't deserve so much more than you gave.

This 12 from Baltimore, my number one station in 90CQ. Let's go.

Yeah. 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Yeah. 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You know what I'm saying? 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
1: You see that? 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
2: No.
1: 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What do we kill? 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Them. Now. On three. 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

Moore's 92 AQ. That's right. You know we got you with the hip-hop. So much so, it's Labor Day hip-hop weekend right here on 92Q. I got details coming up for you in about 7 minutes, but for now, let's get into this R&B. My girl, Ella Mai, keeping it 100 on

0: Alex Silver Morning Show. The Pretty Girl is up and he is sitting comfortably, okay? Because it is a Labor Day hip hop weekend, all weekend long, right here on 92Q. And for you to participate, all you have to do is stay locked in from 11 a.m. to 6 p.m. for your chance to win. When I say win, I mean big things happen type of winning. That's right. We got tickets to the Royal Takeover with T.I., Trina, and a Fabulous. They will be live in concert on October the 16th at the Chesapeake Employers Insurance Arena. And we want you there. So we want you locked in. All we're going to say is be caller number 29. And all you got to do is be that. So make sure you stay locked in for your chance to win. And if you want another chance to win, because I know you're going to stay locked in, all you have to do is text WKND to 24042 for you and your friend to be a part of the Royal Takeover. You already know how we do. It's the Q.
1: Yo, it's Labor Day weekend, baby. Labor Day weekend is officially here. 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

0: 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Give a round of applause for Mayor Brandon Scott, ladies and gentlemen.
1: Mayor Scott. Peace.
2: Mayor Scott.
3: Yes, he go to every show.
4: Oh,
3: he'd be on Oprah.
4: Yeah.
3: He'd be on Ellen. But he don't ever bring
5: Ellen don't have a show. No, that's right, man.
4: It wasn't until Quick told me he banned you from Baby Oil that I said, all right, I can come in the studio.
3: Yo, you know what's funny? Your comedy is surpassed by your wit.
5: Man, Brad, it's got
3: to be. Get over there and
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6: 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The reality is every generation experiences a technology powerful enough to change society. Transistor radios were replaced by boomboxes. 8-track tapes were replaced by cassettes, cassettes by discs. Landlines were replaced by cell phones. Television was replaced by cable, then satellite. Now everybody is streaming. However, this generation will inherit the first technology that can imitate thought itself. And all of us must decide how we will embrace artificial intelligence. AI is the first technology that will require us to set more parameters for its usage. We must now decide what AI should be allowed and what should be prohibited. We must decide what happens to creativity, labor, truth, privacy, empathy, and democracy, and who will benefit. What will we require to remain uniquely human?
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11: You know who I can't stand? I can't stand Top Dog. 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I turned on the TV. I seen a commercial on my TV. He got billboards up everywhere. You can't get away from him. He on the sides of buses. He's everywhere. Now he's sponsoring stuff. You seen it coming down the timeline. Can't get away from him. We get it. Then the guy on the radio. I really hate him. His voice is irritating. It drives me crazy. I be driving. I be trying to snatch the radio out the car when he come on. He irritates me. Then my kids. He got my kids and my kids walking around talking about they gonna bite me. Then my dog. Looking at him funny like, I'm ready to get rid of you too! Get away from me! Please deliver this message to Top Dog. Tell him whatever point you was trying to prove, you proved it. If you get into an accident, that's who you call. Top Dog Law!
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let's get the party started. See you at the bar, he was hardly talking. That's when I knew that your heart was scarring. Friends to lovers need a part to star in. Like, wait, babe, let me ask your pardon. This ain't Gucci, this is Prada, darling. If you want something, you can ask.

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1: 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Home of the Quicksilver Morning Show. The pretty girl, Tierra Lanice. And here, holding it down, making sure you're getting the latest in hip-hop and R&B for sure. Because if you're not, then that means I'm not doing my job. But what I do know is you want to hear certain songs. So I'm going to make sure I line those up for you within the next hour. I know you want to hear Skilla Baby. You're looking for that fabulous Chris Brown. A little throwback action with some Destiny Shell. Well, I got some Lotto and Doja Cat coming up as well. So make sure you stay locked in right here on the queue. 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Go ahead, so much so that you plug us up to the aux. 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I got your favorite songs coming up. And also details on how you could support your community. I got a whole directory on how you can do that. I'm going to give it to you. Just make sure you hear around about Sue 17. I'm going to fill you in with all the details. Thank you.
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Yeah. 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
0: too.
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0: It's time, y'all. 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All that snow, we been through it. We deserve this. Rhyme.

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Labor Day weekend is officially here. I know all about that. 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

BB in here, we can go bottle for bottle in this junk. Strip club stunt, I'ma stunt hard, we can go dollar for dollar in this junk. Can Mr. get it done? Our missus one of one. From another town we link, he got me sprung.com. Mind these girls can't keep it peace. I ain't stressing on you, you ain't stressing on me. Boy, I don't wanna push you on a leash. You a dog, I'm a dog, we can keep it in the streets. I ain't in your beans and games.

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situations. You be killing them, bro. 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Then you just came from the gym clothes. In a fitted cap and some Timbos. In a pair of flats, well-trimmed toes. Can't

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0: Future, that new joint right there is called California Girls. You already know we keeping you laced with the latest in hip-hop and R&B right here on B-Boys 92Q, home of the Quiksilver Morning Show. And speaking of Quiksilver, when he said that he was joining the One Voyage 2026 cruise, I was like, that's what's up. But baby, since then, things have been added on, turned upside down, and this is going to be a vacation of a lifetime. 6 nights of luxury. I'm talking big, big things. Community business pitch competition. 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Don't say I ain't tell you. Because if you miss T.I. and Keith Sweat, don't say I ain't tell you. They going to be there. 214-495-1963. If you need to talk to a real person and get that cabin booked. This is going to be an experience you do not want to miss. One Voyage 2026 is coming up. It's the Kill.
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6: 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I can't stand Top Dog. Every time I turn on the radio, I hear him. Now he's on TV. I turned on the TV. I seen a commercial on my TV. He got billboards up everywhere. You can't get away from him. He on the sides of buses. He's everywhere. Now he's sponsoring stuff. You seen it coming down the timeline. Can't get away from him. We get it. Then the guy on the radio. I really hate him. His voice is irritating. It drives me crazy. I've been driving. I've been trying to snatch the radio out the car when he come on. He irritates me. Then my kids. He got my kids in it. My kids walking around talking about they gonna bite me. Then my dog. Looking at him funny like, I'm ready to get rid of you too. Get away from me. Please deliver this message to Top Dog. Tell him whatever point you was trying to prove, you proved it. If you get into an accident, that's who you call. Top Dog Law.
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0: Brent Faiyaz, where you at? No, seriously, where are you right now? What you got going on? Where you coming from? Because I'm looking at the time, and I'm looking at you, and I'm trying to figure out what you got going on. But you know we got the hip-hop and R&B going on right here. R&B Moore's 92Q, home of the Quicksilver Morning Show. I'm just trying to make sure you get from point A to point B. That's it, and that's all. You know the pretty girl don't be too much in your business, but I was just trying to see what you got going on. I know this weekend for you is going to be amazing because we got what we got going on. We got the Labor Day Hip Hop Weekend going on. Many chances for you to win and many things. We just ask that you do one thing, and that's stay locked in with us because we don't want you to miss your chance to win. And I'll give you all the details after I give you all your favorite songs, like Ella Mae, Little Things. I got that coming up for you. Also, Dave and Tim's Rain Dance. So make sure you stay locked in. I got details about our Labor Day Hip Hop Weekend around about 3:25. On the other side is when I'll give you all of the details you need. It's the Q.
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triangle skirt on a boy like a kilt. 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
1: Back it up, and when you're working, back it up. 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

0: Jacquees and Juvenile. That joint right there is called Lick Back. It's B-More's 92Q, home of the Quicksilver Morning Show. And I got a way for you to get your lick back on everybody who said you did not know nobody famous. What you mean what I mean? Listen, the pretty girl's not going to stare you wrong. I have a way for you to bring a special engagement to your school. That's right. If you need a little bit more excitement to start off your school year, listen, we got the back to school tour coming around. And I got details. Just make sure you're still around when I go ahead and lay them on the table. You get what I'm saying? Lay them over the airwaves. I'll be doing that at 3:40. Just make sure you hear. Make sure you got your pen and paper too, because I'm going to give you strict details on telling you how you can turn up the beginning of your school year to start it off right. Just make sure you're here. You already know we got you. We're going to be in the community. I got the details. It's the Q.
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0: In the bubble bath.
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0: Mm. 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
4: 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The reality is every generation experiences a technology powerful enough to change society. Transistor radios were replaced by boomboxes. 8-track tapes were replaced by cassettes, cassettes by discs. Landlines were replaced by cell phones. Television was replaced by cable, then satellite. Now, everybody is streaming. However, this generation will inherit the first technology that can imitate thought itself. And all of us must decide how we will embrace artificial intelligence. AI is the first technology that will require us to set moral parameters for its usage. We must now decide what AI should be allowed and what should be prohibited. We must decide what happens to creativity, labor, truth, privacy, empathy, and democracy, and who will benefit. What will we require to remain uniquely human?
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8: 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No guarantees of success.
9: You know who I can't stand? I can't stand Top Dog. Every time I turn on the radio, I hear, now he's on TV. I turned on the TV. I seen a commercial on my TV. He got billboards up everywhere. You can't get away from him. He on the sides of buses. He's everywhere. Now he's sponsoring stuff. You seen it coming down the timeline. Can't get away from him. We get it. Then the guy on the radio. I really hate him. His voice is irritating. It drives me crazy. I be driving. I be trying to snatch the

0: get away from me. Please deliver this message to Top Dog. Tell him whatever point you was trying to prove, you proved it. If you get into an accident, that's who you call. Top Dog Law.
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You gotta bring it back. 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

0: And that's what I'm feeling like right now on B-More's 92Q, home of the Quicksilver Morning Show. I'm feeling like that. You know, very, very excited for the news that I'm about to give you. Because, I mean, you know, when you're giving good news, you got to have, like, some good background music. Something that matches the vibe in which you are trying to lay out there. So let me go ahead and stop hyping it up and let you know all the details, because it is a back to school season. You know, we having some back to school nights, we having some back to school block parties. A big shout out to Overly for having me join them for their back to school block party night event. It was so much going on. Scholarships were given out. I had me a bunt cake, baby. Listen, samples of bunt cakes ain't never been that good. But let me tell you something. When we show up well, and the back to school tour is back. So that means Quicksilver, Porkchop, and Shea Parker will be popping up at your school just to take over for you. Like I said, you want to tell them like you know people? Listen, we're going to show them that you know people. 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The 2026 and 27 school year is a mine. I got 92Q to come through. 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The back to school tour is back.
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let's get the party started. See you at the bar, you was hardly talking. That's when I knew that your heart was scarring. Friends to lovers need a part to star in. Like, wait, let me ask your pardon. This ain't Gucci, this is Prada, darling. If you want something, you can ask me, darling. And you

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And baby, I want you to rain dance into a good old cabin for this One Voyage 2026 cruise. Because every day something special is being added. And I don't want you to miss out on this perfect 6-day vacation. And it's obvious I got the details. So make sure you're here at 426.

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1: 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And if you're going to live large with Rick Ross, you need to be aboard that One Voyage 2026 cruise. I'm telling you, him, T.I., Keith Sweat, and a few others will be having the time of their life. And we want you to go ahead and book your cabin now. The Sea Terrace balcony cabins are going for $5,900. All you have to do is go on over to OneVoyage2026.com. And when I tell you, every day, another thing is being added to this list, baby. Love and R&B. Oh, it's going to be crazy. Love and R&B. We're talking Dave Hollis, The Tone Stiff, Eric Benet. Listen, I named hip-hop for you when I told you about Rick Ross. But there's going to be an R&B stage just for you. So you make sure you just go ahead and call that number, 214-495-1963, and book your cabin today. This is going to be one to remember. 6 nights of luxury, baby. I said hip-hop. I said R&B. I said this. I said that. You need more details? Well, you go ahead and make your way over to OneVoyage2026.com and see what all you're getting at the good old package. You want to be there. You want to be there. You don't want to miss out. This is going to be amazing. October the 26th through November the 1st. You know how we do. It's the Q.
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3: You know who I can't stand? I can't stand Top Dog. Every time I turn on the radio, I hear him. Now he's on TV. I turned on the TV. I seen a commercial on my TV. He got billboards up everywhere. You can't get away from him. He on the sides of buses. He's everywhere. Now he's sponsoring stuff. You seen it coming down the timeline. Can't get away from him. We get it. Then the guy on the radio, I really hate him. The voice is irritating, it drives me crazy. I be driving, I be trying to snatch the radio out the car when he come on. He irritates me. Then my kids, he got my kids in it. My kids walking around talking about they gonna bite me. Then my dog, looking at him funny like, I'm ready to get rid of you too. Get away from me. Please deliver this message to Top Dog. Tell him whatever point you was trying to prove, you proved it. If you get into an accident, that's who you call.
4: Baltimore, get ready. The King of the South is coming. It's T.I. live in concert. T.I. taking over the DMV. Celebrate T.I. on his final album tour.
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I used to think about immature things. 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

0: 30 for 30. 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It's B4's 92Q, home for the Quicksilver Morning Show. And baby, you are locked in on a Labor Day Hip Hop Weekend. You already know the Q has got you. We're trying to make sure that you have the experience of a lifetime on October the 16th at the Chesapeake Employees Insurance Arena. That's right. 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Be caller number 29 when we tell you to call so you can win and be in the building. But if you're looking to beat the odds, you can go ahead and text WKND to 24042. Do that now. You know, go ahead and put your bid in. If you want to be a part of the Royal Takeover on October the 16th, do that. Do that now. It's a Labor Day Hip Hop Weekend right here on the Q.
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6: Damn.
5: 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Anything I say, do yourself a favor and fact check it. Anything. 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
0: 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Not

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as well. It's B-Boys 92Q, home of the Quicksilver Morning Show, and the pretty girl Tierra Lamise, making sure the hip-hop vibes keep going. From the girls to the baby. Pop that thing. You already know what it is. It's B-Boys 92Q.

yeah. You see that? Shake that. 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You know. Yeah. 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You know what I'm saying? 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
1: You see that? 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That thing to your fingers. 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

0: Morning Dew, a Dunk remix, Beyonce, Jay-Z right here on B-More's 92Q, home of the Quicksilver Morning Show, the pretty girl Tierra Louise. And I just was wondering, right, like what made Beyonce and Jay-Z wake up and say, we need to drop something today? I'm talking about big ideas turning into big money. All my entrepreneurs out there listening. Urban One and the National Urban League has gotten together for a chance for you to get a couple dollars. And I just know, I know deep down in my heart that somebody is listening right now and you are looking for the opportunity to be able to tell somebody about your next big idea. And right now, you want to tell me. But I'm going to give you the details on who you can tell, when you can tell them, and how much money they're trying to give you for the idea. Just make sure you're here at 5:41. I promise. I'm going to fill you in with all the details, okay? Stay locked in. It's B-More's 92Q.
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0: what you need in terms of saying she's not it. Because you ain't got it together. It's B-More's 92Q, home of the Quicksilver Morning Show, and we need you to get it together, right? Because there's opportunities out here that I am going to share with you day in and day out, because baby, I can't use them all. I know somebody that got a big idea. I know somebody that got a business, and that somebody is you. And baby, this could be your moment, because like I said a few minutes ago, Urban One and the National Urban League are giving entrepreneurs the chance to pitch live aboard the One Voyage Cruise. That's right. If you have a business idea and you want to pitch it to somebody to get up to $100,000, then you need to be aboard the One Voyage Cruise. You need to be there. And I need you to go on over to OVCBC.com right now to register to do so. The deadline is October the 18th, so don't wait. 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We all talk about the support that we need. We talk about the support that we don't get. 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Here is my support by telling you about it. You see how that go? From business to business, from the next big idea to your next big idea. Because, listen, this was a big idea for me. I ain't even know that I thought that I what I was going to do that I'm doing. You see how I said that? I ain't even have it all together, just like I still don't have it together. Baby, get your business, get your idea, put it down on paper, and go to OVCBC.com. Because the deadline is October the 18th. I want you to get this money, and I want you to keep on continuing to be posh. And with that being said, I'm out of here. That's my time. I had to make sure that you jotted down all of the things you needed in order to get this money, okay? But like I said, I'm out of here. I need a nap. I need a nap. I know you need a nap, too. If you heard everything I said for the last couple hours, you need to lay down with me, okay? You need to go ahead. Go ahead and lay down, but also remember you can stay up with me at Tierra Lanice on all social media platforms. That's T-I-A-R-A-L-A-N-I-E-C-E. And stay up with us at 92Q Jams, be more on IG. And make sure you go over to 92Q.com to see everything that I just discussed with you in a writing. And when I say in writing, write down that big idea. Go get them promotional dollars. I'm out of here. Do your part and I'm going to do mine. Don't forget your top of the line.
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5: Mm-hmm. You already know Monday through Friday, 10 a.m. to 3 p.m., I got you covered with a whole lot of power. 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

let's get the party started. See you at the bar, he was hardly talking. That's when I knew that your heart was scarring. 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Like, wait, babe, let me ask your pardon. This ain't Gucci, this is Prada, darling. If you want something, you can ask me, darling. And you start

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3: I keep getting relationships where they my type, but I'm not their type, like, because I don't know how I dress. 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
4: 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Ain't no hold on. I was talking to this woman. I'll beat your ass
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5: But you wore jean vest.
4: Shut up.
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4: 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Are.
5: Listen.
4: Oh, hold on. 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Shay, ain't no hold on. I was talking to this woman. 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
4: Shut up.
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7: Good morning, family. It's St. Patrick. It's too early for Baltimore City to be emailing me about bills in which I just don't have the money. 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
8: 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You'll get it when I have it.
6: 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It's the 17th. They gave you 17.
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sucking toes. 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
1: It's your boy Mega from Woodlawn, and I love 92Q. Let's go.

Yeah. You know what I'm saying? You know. Yeah. Me like it. You know what I'm saying? Let's go.

0: Tasha.
1: What's up?
0: It's good to have you on the show, you know.
1: I'm glad to be here.
0: I never thought that this would happen.
1: You know what? Everything is possible in life.
0: Everything is possible. Yes. And you are showing the girls that. But how do you feel about your name not only being on all the tizzoos and stuff, as soon as I say, oh, Tasha K, I say, oh, who is that? The messy girl? The girl that says, how do you feel about your name and messy being in the same sentence?
1: I'm messy. I am messy. I don't know why people be trying to act like they ain't messy.
0: Are you aware?
1: I am aware.

0: 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So what it feel like outside to you?
1: Diva, girl, it feel like crab legs and cutwater outside.
0: Crab legs and cutwater. That's exactly what it feel like. They mixing. What? They mixing
1: Diva,
0: the cutwater with something
1: like
0: too.
1: I can't talk right now with my homegirls at the dice game.
0: It feel like a dice game outside for sure.
1: Look, and you can tell it's nice outside, Diva. I'm riding down the street, the dirt bike sound. I'm like, oh, I like this type of weather.
0: It's time, y'all. We done been through it. All that snow, we been through it. We deserve this.

0: technique that helps define your cheekbones.
1: Mm. Ooh, pass.
0: Contour. If a woman wanted to wear something fuchsia, what color is she asking for?
1: Purple.
0: That will be pink. When a woman is giving birth, she may ask for this for pain management during her procedure.
1: Epidural nerve block?
0: Yes. Oh, come on, fool. Neural block. Yes, right. What type of shop is a woman in if she asks for coffin?
2: You don't know.
1: Makeup shop.
0: No, that would be nail, not coffin makeup. In sports medicine, the use of extreme cold to freeze and heal or remove abnormal tissue is called...
1: Vital shot?
0: When you sit in the cold, tub.
1: Oh, okay.
3: He said, "Nah, go away." Man, we don't need none of that. No, none of them.
0: You got an answer?
1: Right. We don't know none of them.
3: No, we don't know none of them. That's why she's the one.
0: Cryotherapy.
3: Damn. That's okay. A game. What did she win?
4: 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You are the big winner today of the amazing, fantastic, fabulously configured Dollar Tree prize pack from America's Store. The Dollar Tree, of course. Uh-oh. All right. Are you happy?
5: Yes.
4: All right. 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
4: 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It's meaty. It's spicy.
5: It is salty, but thank you.
4: 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It's spicy. 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All right. It's all yours for winning. Battle of the Sexes on the Ricky Smiley Morning Show. 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

I used to think about immature things. 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

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Zodiac sign, it must be a Gemini moon, cause we about to go half. 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
1: I'm that, yeah. Been that, still that. 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
2: Forever be that.

0: Tasha.
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1: I'm glad to be here.
0: I never thought that this would happen.
1: You know what? Everything is possible in life.
0: Everything is possible. Yes. And you are showing the girls that. But how do you feel about your name not only being on all the tizzoos and stuff, as soon as I say, oh, Tasha K, I say, oh, who is that? The messy girl? The girl that says, how do you feel about your name and messy being in the same sentence?
1: I'm messy. I am messy. I don't know why people be trying to act like they ain't messy.
0: Are you aware?
1: I am aware.

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1: 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Baltimore's number one accident attorney.

That's the latest right there from Future. It's called California Girls right here on B-More. It's 92Q, home of the Quicksilver Morning Show. Happy Saturday to you. My name is JC Ruff, and I got you till 2 p.m. Let's lock in, baby. Happy 3-day weekend. 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

92Q, home of the Quicksilver Morning Show. Your girl JC. Yes, I'm still in here. Okay, so in about two songs, you know, it's week one around the college landscape, especially for football. So I want to salute some HBCUs and some other schools, you know, that's playing today. And also, a school got a donation recently from the

0: rappers right here on B-More's 92Q, home of the Quicksilver Morning Show. My name is JC. I bring you greetings on this Saturday. Happy Saturday to you. If you woke up this morning, this is what you deserve. Round of applause. Thank you for the big man upstairs. And for those who are going through, loss in this season, I send my love and prayers and condolences to you and your family. I lost my uncle, and we buried him yesterday. So I understand, I'm with you. But today, I got you with the smiles, especially since today kicks off football season for college football. And I'm super excited about that. Today, some games that's going on, especially in the HBCU landscape. Bowie State is at Virginia State today. And Morgan State is at Arizona State. Baby, somebody got a budget. And I can tell you that they got a donation. They might have a budget and a donation, okay? Because the Baltimore Ravens decided to step in and award them $3 million, especially from the owner. So this is an 8-year grant. It's covering from 2026 to 2023. Round of applause. Oh, yes. So 40 new students throughout those years from the Ozzie Newsome Scholars Program will be able to be awarded over the next few years. So Morgan State plans to select 10 students from each of the next incoming 4 classes, and each scholar will be eligible to receive $15,000 per year. What? Oh my goodness, I'm going back to school. And that's potentially $75,000 per student that they can get. And of course, funding can be used for expenses like tuition, fees on the books, housing, transportation, technology, anything that's associated with attending Morgan State University. And of course, shout out to Heat and shout out to Flo, because they just represented at the US Open. And of course, you know, I'd be remiss if I didn't mention Persia Nicole, right? Okay? You know what I'm saying? Hey, sis, I know you happy about this. Salute to the Baltimore Ravens and to Morgan State. And of course, we wishing you well. Come back with the dub, because you can't take that plane ride to Arizona and take an L. That's what you can't do. No, not at all. All right? There's another game that's happening today, but I'll give you that later on because it actually comes with an announcement from me. So super excited about that. In the meantime, in between time, if you keep listening to me, you're going to find out that I also have some tickets in the stash, and to what? Maybe related to this.
1: Yo, it's Labor Day weekend, baby. 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
4: The reality is every generation experiences a technology powerful enough to change society. Transistor radios were replaced by boomboxes. 8-track tapes were replaced by cassettes, cassettes by discs. Landlines were replaced by cell phones. Television was replaced by cable, then satellite. Now everybody is streaming. However, this generation will inherit the first technology that can imitate thought itself. And all of us must decide how we will embrace artificial intelligence. AI is the first technology that will require us to set moral parameters for its usage. We must now decide what AI should be allowed and what should be prohibited. We must decide what happens to creativity, labor, truth, privacy, empathy, and democracy, and who will benefit. What will we require to remain uniquely human?
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let's get the party started. See you at the bar, you was hardly talking. That's when I knew that your heart was scarring. Friends to lovers need a part to star in. Like, wait, babe, let me ask your pardon. This ain't Gucci, this is Prada, darling. If you want something, you can ask me.

0: It's B-More's 92Q, home of the Quicksilver Morning Show. Your girl JC in here with you. Okay, it might not be a crime to be in love, but it is definitely a crime to act an ass on the airline, baby. Okay, so most recently, I came across my timeline doing my little dilly-dallying, and I saw one of the most dumbest things I've ever seen in my life. An American Airlines flight had to be diverted to BWI. Now, why we had to catch it straight? Okay, after a passenger duct taped himself to the seat. Baby, y'all gotta stop drinking on these planes. Okay, so apparently the flight was actually coming from Dallas-Fort Worth and it was supposed to go to Newark, New Jersey. However, it had to come and land in Baltimore Thursday night after a passenger became violent and disruptive during the flight. Get this. The flight of a passenger was 67 years old. His name is Arthur Lundeen of Arizona. And he duct taped himself and zip tied himself after witnesses said that he hurled racist and anti-gay slurs and assaulted another passenger, and he pushed a woman who tried to intervene. He sounded like he need his ass beat. That's what he sounded like he needed. And I ain't for violence. I'm not even going ahead and perpetuate that. But I'm trying to tell you, some of this comes from not being able to be one of them child, one of them children that grew up, and you know, you had to go pick something off the tree. That's all I'm gonna say. In the meantime, he has been detained at BWI, and of course, Maryland Transportation Authority had to step in. But why we had to catch a strike? Why y'all had to land here? Y'all couldn't go nowhere else? Like, why we got enough. We got enough going on. We didn't need this. We didn't need this. But in the meantime, you know, we gonna have to do this. Somebody call Mariska Hargitay or something. I don't know, because we full to capacity with craziness over here. We don't need this. In the meantime, if you know you can't handle your liquor, don't drink. That's all I'm going to say. Of course, top of the hour, I'm going crazy until I get off the air with you. Every single hour, I'm giving you tickets to see T.I. and Friends. So you might want to have my number in handy. And I'm going to give it to you now. I'm going to give you a little cheat sheet. 410-481-9292. Don't call me now, but you might need it. Top of the hour.
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0: too.
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0: way you put it, I'm SG with it. 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Snatch and grab. 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Like we gone.
1: 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I'm on a quick Silver Morning Show. Your girl JC in here. It's almost that time. Not quite yet, but it's almost that time. You know, I'm ready to get these tickets away. Ooh, I'm ready. You ready?

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You can breathe and call my number. It's 410-481-9292. I need caller 29 right now. You trying to go see that man with T.I. and Trina. 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
1: It's B-More's 92Q, home of the Quicksilver Morning Show, of course. My name is JC, and I'm in the business. I'm in the blessing business. You get a ticket. You get a ticket. You get a ticket. Yeah, I'm in the blessing business. I'm trying to put somebody outside with me on October 16th. This gets a real dope concert that I really want y'all to go to with me. And y'all playing on my phone. Like, 92Q, who's this?
2: Am I the right caller?
1: Girl, who is this?
2: Well, first off, it's not
3: Michael Hepburn.
1: Wait, hold on. Oh, hell nah. Y'all ain't gonna just switch up the names on me like
2: that. I had to do the calling, but it's for he doing it.
1: Okay, well, y'all both doing it at the same time? Because that voice switched so quick, I got nervous.
2: Well, we just know we calling from a netness. Did we win or what? Because this man, he better have won these tickets.
1: Why, you tired of calling?
2: I'm tired of calling. I'm tired. And I need these because I got to see fabulous like JC. you back on the radio too. Stop playing.
1: She going to put me in it. Okay, all right. Y'all call the 29 together. How about that?
2: Oh, he better. Look, he wasn't going to eat today. He was not going to eat until he got EDC. You hear me?
1: Hey, man, I'm praying for you. That's what is happening. Bro, I'm praying for you at this point. Like, what? Hey, man, listen, y'all got a pair of tickets to see T.I. Fabulous and Trina live at the Chesapeake Employers Insurance Arena Friday, October the 16th.
2: These clearly are not for you, bro.
1: Hey, tickets go on sale now at Ticketmaster.com. But of course, y'all ain't got to worry about it. Just hold on real quick. Just keep breathing for me, though.
2: Thank you.
1: All right, hold on. What in the world that man want to go eat? Like, what is happening right now? Oh, my goodness. Listen, I'm not trying to be out here starving nobody for no damn tickets. Okay? All right, if you missed the opportunity, don't worry. I got you until 2 p.m. I'm going to make sure I check in the stash. I think I got you every hour. In the meantime, in between time, you know the concert is coming up. But when we get back at about 11:45, I want to talk about something that pissed me totally off this weekend. Woo! Just stick with me, because I'm going to need y'all to hold me up on this one. In the meantime, listen up.
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0: It's B-More's 92Q. Home of the Quicksilver Morning Show. My name is JC, and So it's something that troubled me, pissed me off. Probably pissed a lot of people off. Not even gonna lie to you, but got on social media and saw. I just heard screaming, heard yelling, heard screaming, and it was a black woman. It was a black mother, and then of course I see a young man sitting on the curb in handcuffs with what looks to be assault rifles drawn at him in East Baltimore. And the 20-year-old black man, he was detained at gunpoint by Baltimore County Police. Now, I know I'm going to tread lightly with this. And the problem is they had the wrong man. And the mother in the video kept saying the entire time. Now, I get it. They're trying to execute a warrant for an investigation on the Postal Service investigation they have going on. However, the only thing they had, according to reports, allegedly, is the person's name. And then once they arrested him, got him where they took him, because we still didn't know where they were taking him. They didn't say it in the video. They realized they misidentified him, and he was released immediately, and he wasn't charged. And now the department is saying that it's conducting an administrative review. Here's what I want people to understand. Being released doesn't mean nothing happened. Like, this 20-year-old was walking with his mom, and immediately it's a jump out. Now, I'm tired of this being one of them things that's looked at like normal. And of course, as a black woman, at what point does a mistake become unacceptable and failure of police procedure? Now, I said I'm going to tread lightly with this because it is also election season, and a name match should not just be the end of the investigation. And yeah, it was mistaken identity. But I want to be very careful with the fact that there's a lot of emotion. And we can acknowledge that police make mistakes, but not on that. So all I want to do is just send out prayers to the family and how they are affected by this in the city, of course. And they said there's an administrative investigation. I'm curious to see what's going to happen. This is part of the reporting, that part that we don't like doing, but we have to do because we want to bring awareness to this. And just because he was released now, he has to remember those moments and remember and now try to rebuild his trust for the people that are supposed to protect and serve. Slide over to 92Q.com. Make sure I report on this and read the whole article. In the meantime, in between time, top of the hour, I definitely have tickets in the stash. But most importantly, based upon what I just said, I need you to make sure you do this in November.
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0: Tasha.
1: What's up?
0: It's good to have you on the show, you know.
1: I'm glad to be here.
0: I never thought that this would happen.
1: You know what? Everything is possible in life.
0: Everything is possible. Yes. And you are showing the girls that. But how do you feel about your name not only being on all the tizzoos and stuff, as soon as I say, oh, Tasha K, I say, oh, who is that? The messy girl? The girl that says, how do you feel about your name and messy being in the same sentence?
1: I'm messy. I am messy. I don't know why people be trying to act like they ain't messy.
0: Are you aware?
1: I am aware.

It's B-More's 92Q. I'm in a quick silver morning show. Your girl, JC, I got you. Good afternoon if you're just waking up. Get that stuff out your eye. Ooh, that's nasty. All right? Listen, the back-to-school tour is officially underway at Quicksilver, Pork Chop, and Shay. They definitely trying to come to the school. Pull up on you. Come take over it. So if you want to register for your chance for the pop-up to happen for you, 92Q.com is where you can go. Stick around. I still got tickets in the stash. Let's go.

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It's B-More's 92Q, home of the Quicksilver Morning Show, your girl JC. Okay, so check this out. Before I start giving out tickets, I got a conversation I need to have now. You know, some breaking news took place in the sports world yesterday. And honestly, I want to give you my top four people that I believe would be great in the actual spot. Two songs, we're going to talk about it.

B Moore's 92Q, home of the Quicksilver Morning Show. My name is JC. I gotta talk about this. All right, so breaking news happened yesterday. The WNBA commissioner is stepping down. She announced yesterday that she's leaving on December 31st, 2026. And of course, the internet broke loose on this with a little bit of more excitement than I expected. But on the opposite side of that, the next question is already starting. Who should lead the WNBA next as the next commissioner? Now, these people, the person that has to lead this has to understand players, business, culture, media, ownership. Gotta do that. I have a top four people that should be in consideration. I'm not gonna lie to you. I think I got a good list. Number one, Nneka Ogumike. All right, so she already is retiring this year. She's a WNBA MVP. She's a champion. She's a vet. She's the former WNBA president, WNBPA.

0: she, you know, be a player advocate and a league CEO at the same time? Because, you know, them relationships get a little funny once you got to say no, okay? Number two, Swing Cash, right? Three-time WNBA champion, right? Four-time All-Star Hall of Famer. She's already been in the front office on the NBA side. She knows players. She knows operations. She got executive experience. She's been in the locker room and the boardroom, okay? All right, number three, Renee Montgomery. Yes, okay, my list fire. Woo, I'm telling you. Renee Montgomery, former WNBA player and a champion, activist, entrepreneur. She's a media personality. She's been there, done that. She understands the league from player and ownership at this point. So she's basically sat on both sides of the table. However, I got a sleeper for you. Here we go. The CIAA Commissioner Jackie McWilliams Parker. You weren't ready for that one. She's been the commissioner since 2012. She's led the CIAA since 2012. She's experienced as a conference commissioner. She already knows what it's like to run a sports league. She understands presidents, schools, athletes, sponsors, media, governance across the board. She's probably the only person that doesn't need to learn how to be a commissioner because she's already the commissioner. Take a, you know, hands, you know, why her social media is commish. You know what I'm saying? So those are my top four. I want you to talk to me on social media at 92QJazz, be more at J-A-Y-C-E-E Ruffin on all social media platforms. Tell me if you think my list is fire or not. Or who would you add or who would you take away? All right, in the meantime, between time, stick around. 12:45. I got tickets for you for this.
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Never been a boat or a lame old. 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Street cred good, always, oh. Let me put this cook on your face, oh, hit her. I ain't in your beats and you ain't in mine, hit her. Yeah, we both outside, that's my type, but hit.

He be in heels. We can go bottle for bottle in this junk. Strip club stunt. I'm a stunt hard. We can go dollar for dollar in this junk. He missed to get it done. I'm Mrs. One of One. Fall in love every time we link. He got me sprung.com. Mind these girls can't keep it peace. I ain't stressing on you, you ain't stressing on me. Boy, I don't wanna push you on a leash. You a dog, I'm a dog, we can keep it in the streets. I ain't in your business and you ain't in mine. Yeah, we both outside, that's my time.

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I hope you feel safe with me on your radio. Okay, Cardi B and Kehlani. Yes, indeed, right here on B-More's 92Q. Home of the Quicksilver Morning Show. Okay, so listen, I already know what you're waiting on. You want them? I got them. I got tickets to see T.I., Fabolous, and Trina. And I want you to come outside with your girl on October the 16th. My number, if you don't know it, 410-481-9292. Call me right now.

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0: Tasha.
1: What's up?
0: It's good to have you on the show, you know.
1: I'm glad to be here.
0: I never thought that this would happen.
1: You know what? Everything is possible in life.
0: Everything is possible. Yes. And you are showing the girls that. But how do you feel about your name not only being on all the tizzoos and stuff, as soon as I say, oh, Tasha K, I say, oh, who is that? The messy girl? The girl that says, how do you feel about your name and messy being in the same sentence?
1: I'm messy. I am messy. I don't know why people be trying to act like they ain't messy.
0: Are you aware?
1: I am aware.

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0: B Morris 92Q, home of the Quicksilver Morning Show, your girl JC. Okay, I've made you wait long enough. 92Q, who's this?
1: Hey, please tell me I'm the right caller. Please, I've listened to you all morning trying to see
0: TI. That means, okay, so let me ask you this. If I give you these tickets, you gonna keep listening?
1: Hell yeah, I'm gonna keep listening. This is the Labor Day winning weekend.
0: That's all that matters to me, because you called a 29, boo.
1: Thank you.
0: You're so welcome. You just got yourself a pair of tickets to see T.I., Fabolous, and Trina live at the Chesapeake Employers Insurance Arena on Friday, October the 16th.
1: Yes, mama. Thank you. I can't wait. We in there.
0: Yes, indeed we are. Tickets go on sale now at Ticketmaster.com. Don't worry, boo. You don't need them. They already yours.
1: Thank you, because 92 couldn't just bless the seat on this weekend.
0: Hey, we love you, boo. All right, hold on for me, okay?
1: All right, thank you.
0: You're welcome. Yeah, we're going to get that cricket together because I don't know what's going on with that phone right there, baby. We're giving out blessings. That's what she said. We're giving out blessings, okay? You know what? Speaking of being a blessing, I'm going to run it back. I'm going to run it back right now. Call the 29. Hit me up. 410-481-9292 if you're trying to go outside to see this.
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5: I am pretty girls.
2: Facts are where
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5: 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You know what's not debatable?
3: No.
5: 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You, that's not
2: 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We gotta wrap this up.
3: No. Give me 1 second.
5: And I might be ugly to somebody.
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3: 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You're
5: and
3: beautiful.
5: I said,
3: you're
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3: See? 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
1: Let's get the party started. 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That's when I knew that your heart was scarring. 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
1: Hi, my name is Carrington.
2: Hey, Carrington. How are you?
1: Good. How are you?
2: I'm good, boo. What you trying to do?
1: I'm trying to go see T.I.
2: Ooh, well, you know what? I'm going to make it happen because you called a 29.
1: Thank you.
2: You're so welcome. You're going to see T.I. 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That's live Friday, October the 16th.
1: Thank you.
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1: All right.
2: Hold on. Yeah, one time out. Yeah, a little back to school, little gift. You feel me? Yeah, don't hate, fix your face. Man, y'all some haters. Ugh, don't like that. Like that type of energy. Fix your face. All right? Before I get out of here, I definitely have an announcement that I want to make. And of course, it's super exciting because today is one of them days for me. But we gonna talk about it. Give me 5 minutes.
3: One pencil, okay. One broomstick.
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7: 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That about does it for your girl, JC. I appreciate you for rocking out with me. My guy, Brian James, a.k.a. BJ, has you up next. And the mix shows all start right after this. 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My announcement, I am the official in-arena host for FanFest at the University of Maryland. And today they start their season against Hampton. 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Y'all have a great weekend.
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0: Get them feels. 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
1: Diva,
0: the cutwater with something
1: like
0: too.
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0: It's time, y'all. 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All that snow, we been through it. We deserve this.
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0: Future, talking about them California girls on B-More's 92Q. You officially inside Brian's world. Yeah! Happy Labor Day weekend! What up, though? Hey, make sure you rest this weekend, man. Well, I shouldn't tell you what to do, but just recharge them batteries. That's all I'm gonna say. Hope all is well. Thank you for joining us for today's show. A lot coming up today, including tickets for you to see T.I. and Friends. Yeah. When they pull up next month. Details coming up around 2:30 on the Q. Hang out.
1: They say they don't fool me, but I say they can't fool me.

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1: That's the guy.
0: Be letting it go. 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
1: Yes, yeah, artist name 51. 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B Moore's 90.

0: 10, girl, you a 10. 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

Austin from 11 a.m. to 6 p.m. and be the 29th caller to win tickets to the Royal Takeover starring T.I., Trina, and Fabulous at the Chesapeake Employers Assurance Arena on Friday, October 16th.

0: killing them.
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1: All the ladies.
0: All the ladies. You be killing them.
1: Like to congratulate you. 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
0: You be killing them, girl. 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
1: And you just came from the gym clothes, in a fitted cap and some Timbos, in a pair of flats, well-trimmed toes.

0: you, Yance Sap Bryant's Rub. Merry Saturday to you and yours. Happy Labor Day weekend as well. I'm here at your service. If you need anything during today's show, don't be shy. Like, why would you do that? Literally here in case you need anything. All right, it's not just about the music. It's about you. Oh. I know, that was so corny. I can't promise I won't use that again, though. But anyways, if you need anything during today's show, holla at me on IG. Just send me a DM. Matter of fact, send me one right now. I'm at brianjames.us. That's Brian with an I. Connect with the station as well at 92Q James. Be more. You definitely won't be tapped in all throughout the weekend, throughout this Labor Day Hip Hop weekend. Yeah. You like T.I.? Would you love to go see him live? And friends, I should say. T.I. and friends, it's the show. Details about how you're going to win this weekend coming up in like 10 seconds. And you know what? That's it. We're not going to do a moment of the week this week. We're just going to focus on blessing you with these tickets this weekend, all right? So, here goes those details, I promise.
1: Yo, it's Labor Day weekend, baby.
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0: Trina.
1: Yo, what's up? This is Trina. Whoop, whoop. Pull over, that's
0: too fast. And Fabulous.
2: Yeah, yeah, this is your boy Fabulous. 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
3: 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Shake that like you out of control. That thing to your fingers. 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

0: throwing out the whole show today. I'm just, I don't know, you know, Labor Day, holiday, all of that. Somebody's birthday somewhere. Virgos, what up? Mm-hmm. Oh, Dre. Okay, okay. Yeah, so, you know, no moment of the week. No, none of that other stuff. Today, it's all about the tickets to send you to see this guy named T.I. I'll be having too much fun up here. T.I. Fabulous, Trina, and more. October the 16th, Chesapeake Employers Insurance Arena. Your tickets are sitting right here. You're going to have to call me coming up sometime between now and 3:30. Also happening sometime between now and 3:30. That was a terrible way to say that. Happening at 3 o'clock, DJ Dre. He's going to be holding down the music. We're going to lock in and we're going to party. Keep it right here on the queue. Hang out, baby. Happy Labor Day weekend.
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What?

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I'm Swaggy Fresh inside of Brian's World on 92Q. I want to give a shout out to my mom and shout out to Baltimore School for the Arts, Fresh the Clowns team, Renzi Fresh, So Fresh, Fresh Boogie, Fresh Boy Ira, Shorty Cake Fresh, KK Fresh, and NG Fresh.

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0: 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Yo. 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
0: Back to school.

0: All right. Wait a minute, T.I. Don't go nowhere, T.I. Just sit down. Sit down for 2 seconds. I'll tell you why. Hold on. All right. Be More Zany 2Q inside Brian's World.
1: Yes, sir.
0: The one, the only DJ Dre.
1: What's happening? What's happening?
2: DJ Dre.
0: Yeah, I'm getting better. Practice makes perfect. Good to see you, bro.
1: Good to see you as well, bro.
0: How's it going, man?
1: Hey, man, I'm chilling. It's Virgo season. Yeah. It's Virgo season.
0: I was going to ask you about that. I was talking about Virgos earlier, and I saw your hands go up. So I was like, that must mean it's birthday time.
1: Hey, man, yes. Us Virgos, yeah. we gonna celebrate. Yeah. We're going to celebrate.
0: Heavy and major. Great partiers.
1: Yes, of course.
0: And in your case, you bring the party.
1: Of course, yes.
0: Speaking of which, thank you for pulling up today. Appreciate you.
1: Anytime.
0: All right, should we let T.I. stand back up? He's looking at us. All right.
1: Yeah.
0: So, T.I., the reason why I told you to stay here and don't say anything, don't talk. We're giving away your tickets today. T.I. is going to be at the Chesapeake Employers Insurance Arena October the 16th.
1: Mm-hmm.
0: Tickets happening all throughout the show. Okay, T.I., go sit down. Thank you, sir. Now, Dre.
1: Yes.
0: Speaking of those tickets, you want to get in a little trouble today. I'm just curious.
1: Okay.
0: You down?
1: I'm down.
0: I ain't going to pull you into nothing crazy.
1: Hey.
0: I'm just, you know.
1: Hey, now.
0: Okay. All right. So that's a yes.
1: Yeah, I got you. I got your back.
0: We're going to have some fun.

0: All right. I'm back, bro. Everything was good.
1: Yes, sir.
0: Right? Is that yeah. Okay. Cool. Okay. I know you're not supposed to leave the studio, but what's she supposed to do if they forget to put tickets in here? Like, I had to go get them.
1: I got your back. Somebody say something. I got your back.
0: But I went out there, and it's people out there, and they chased me around the damn building.
1: Oh, whoa.
0: So I was over on the sales side, and anyways, I'm back. We're good. And I got the tickets right here.
1: Okay.
0: Let's do the winner right now. What you think?
1: Let's do it.
0: Okay, I'll push this button. 410-481-9292. You want to go see a guy named T.I., somebody else named F-A-B-O-L-O-U-S, and Miss Trina, Chesapeake Employers Insurance Arena, Friday, October 16th. Be my first winner, our first winner, right now. Call number 29. You got it. Good luck. 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

0: my dance. 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Big B and that B stand for
1: DJ Dre. Real
0: baby, it's your chance. I say left cheek, right cheek, drop it over this one. Texas up in this thing, put you up on this game.

0: that my ears are going to be ringing for the rest of the weekend. My headphones are like so loud.
1: Hey, yo.
0: Yeah.
1: Just had to do that one time for the Beehive for the Baltimore, you know what I'm saying?
0: Got to.
1: For the Baltimore chat, the Beehive for the Baltimore chat, you know what I'm saying?
0: So we went on a cruise last weekend with the Baltimore Beehive.
1: Okay, that's crazy.
0: One of the best events I've attended really? In maybe the last 3 years.
1: Oh, I bet you they know how to party. They know how to party.
0: Yeah.
1: They gonna party.
0: All throughout the harbor, it was just crazy.
1: Man, that's crazy.
0: Yeah. All right, inside Brian's World, B-More's 92Q, I'm BJ, and that is...
1: DJ Dre.
0: DJ Dre.
2: DJ Dre.
0: There you go, there you go. All right, and you are D. Welcome to the show.
3: 92Q, am I the right caller?
0: You calling number 29.
3: Yeah.
0: Yeah, you in there.
3: Yeah.
0: T.I., Fabulous, and Trina, live at the Chesapeake Employers Insurance Arena. Friday, October the 16th, your tickets are sitting right here, okay?
3: Okay, thank you.
0: You got it. Thank you for hanging with us. We appreciate it.
3: No problem. Thank you.
0: Of course. Just hold on for me real quick. All right, Dre.
1: Yes, sir.
0: Remember I asked you if you want to get in some trouble.
1: Okay.
0: With these tickets.
1: Hey,
0: so
1: man.
0: When I went in Kelson's office, I know. It's not starting off well, but just.
1: Hey, yo.
0: When I went in Kelson's office, I grabbed another pair of tickets.
1: Oh, man.
0: I know.
1: See, that's risky, bro.
0: It is.
1: Kelson's office, that's...
0: But once we put it out there, you know, just give them away, there's no evidence.
1: Okay.
0: Except for right. on the air. So we just going to act like that didn't happen.
1: All right.
0: But if you heard what I just said, I that little situation.
1: I didn't hear that.
0: Mm-hmm. I'll just put it like this. Two chances to win between now and 5. Is that it? That
1: yeah.
0: covers it?
1: Let's do that.
0: All right. Nothing happened, right?
1: Nothing.
0: Okay. All good. Keep it right here on the queue. Good luck.
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6: Good morning, Samuel. It's St. Patrick. It's too early for Baltimore City to be emailing me about bills
1: mm-hmm.
6: in which I just don't have the money. If I didn't have it when I made the bill, what makes you think you email me early in the morning and don't have me?
7: 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You'll get it when I have it.
1: 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It's the 17th. They gave you 17.
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6: 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I'm going to get it when you. When I get it, they get it.
1: I got you.
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12: I'm too bossy to catch feelings for. 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
1: Diva, girl, it feel like crab legs and cutwater outside.
0: 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They mixing. 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They mixing
1: Diva,
0: the cutwater with something
1: like
0: too.
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0: It feel like a dice game outside for sure.
1: 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I'm like, oh, I like this type of weather.
0: It's time, y'all. We done been through it. All that snow, we been through it. We deserve this. 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

0: No, she thinks she me when she driving the sport. Real over everything, I'm the enforcer. Lit up the city when I got a torch. I went and got it, I didn't have a choice. I'm from the dirty, we to the north. Step on the second, show no remorse. Trading the streets when I jump out the court. Yeah, this is trench seven, whatever she do, they bite. I like to take it down and then I get up out of them like a thief in the night. Pinch the game, we still got strikes. Swiping no swipe, we took that. Ain't getting no take, get back. 700K in my blue bag. This is trench seven, whatever she do, they bite. I like to take it down and then I get up out of them like a thief in the night.
1: You're in the mix with DJ Dre. Swiping no swipe.

0: Yes, sir.
1: Yeah. That right there is what you call
0: bling. That is crazy. That was me.
2: That was me.
1: It's funny because people walked in here like, why you got two shirts?

0: It is what it is.
1: All right, Inside Brian's World, B-More's 92Q. Of course, I'm BJ.
2: I'm DJ Dre.
1: Yes, and we got to get serious for a second.
2: Okay, let's do that.
1: Because we've been talking about these tickets for you to see some dude named T.I.
2: Okay.
1: I think he has more to his name, but it's T.I. Fabulous and Trina. Chesapeake Employers Insurance Arena. I told you I stole some tickets earlier. I'm not going to talk anymore about it. Just want to let you know what's happening right now, okay? We need our first winner right now. 410-481.

Know what I'm saying? Outside is back to what it was, you know what I'm saying? Atlanta, tell you about my run, you know what I'm saying? Know what I'm saying? Know what I'm saying? Know what I'm saying? Know what I'm saying?

0: 7 years here.
1: Hey, man, nobody got a personality like you.
0: You know, I appreciate appreciate that. So my therapist says, too. I don't know if she just wants my money.
1: I'm cutting the mic off.
0: Yeah, maybe we should. Serena, why don't you join us on the show? What's up?
2: Is that called a turnaround?
0: Yes, you are.
2: Oh, you got to be fine. I called you.
0: What it do?
2: You don't have any problems. I'm good. You don't have any problems. I called.
0: Listen, I have no clue, but I do know one thing. Persistence pays off. And I'm so glad you didn't give up, because you see what happens when you don't give up.
2: Yes, I do.
0: You see it. I ain't going to start preaching, but I'm just saying.
2: This no, just, preach me the word. I need it. Preach me the word.
0: Oh, don't get me started, because I will take us to church right now. Take all the music off.
2: Take it off, but I thank you. I'm calling 29. I said, God, bless you with these pictures after everything I've been going through the last 2 weeks.
0: Oh, listen. I don't know what you've been going through, but I'm so glad that we could put a smile on your face today.

0: You got it. You got it. We appreciate you, girl.
1: Yes.
0: All right. Hold on real quick.
2: Hey, man. Shout out to Kelson. He's been listening this whole time.
0: Yeah, I know. I know. He's a little upset about me stealing these tickets.
2: Oh, man.
0: But it is what it is.
2: It's your fault, man.
0: Speaking of the stolen tickets.
2: Okay.
0: We got to get another winner.
2: Let's do that.
0: 410-481-9292. Call number 29. You got it. Good luck. Keep it right here on the queue.
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6: You're inside the Labor Day end of summer mix. Only

She like the way I when I walk in the spot, 30 on me, bag the cum, put it on paid. Get me lit, I can't put these niggas, all in my page. All of my comments and screaming my name while I'm in the club.

0: the Virgos.
1: Yes, sir.
0: Had to be done, right?
1: Yes, sir. Of course.
0: Just following the rules.
1: Yes.
0: The rules of astrology, I guess.
1: Yeah. Yeah.
0: I like that. Dre, appreciate you, brother.
1: I appreciate you, my brother.
0: Fantastic work. All right, but hold on real quick, because...
1: Okay.
0: We got to let Karen join the show. Hello, Karen.
2: Hi, my caller 29.
0: What's up? Yes, you are caller 29.
2: All right. Yeah.
0: You going to go

0: to sitting right here.
1: Friday, October
2: 16th.
1: Okay.
2: There you go. Go ahead, put it on your calendar.
1: Yes, indeed.
2: The next thing you got to do is find an outfit, right?
1: Exactly.
2: Okay. Thank you so much for listening. We appreciate you, girl.
1: Okay, thank you.
2: All right. All right, Dre, before you go, plug your socials and all of that.
3: Hey, man, y'all can follow me on Instagram, everything, at DJ Dre 1990. That's DJ Dre 1990.
2: And when he go live, make sure you drop a comment, too.
3: Of course. Every time I go live, I got you. I'm going to shout you out. Shout out to everybody that was listening. Shout out to my Virgos, man. We are lit. It's our season now.
2: Yes,
3: we don't care about nobody else right now.
2: No. Ooh, wait.
3: I'm sorry. I had to say it.

0: Steps in the booth.
1: Yes, sir. My brother.
0: Yeah. And what else is happening after 5?
1: Hey, we just outside. After 5, we outside?
0: Yeah. Oh, that's right. More tickets to see T.I.
1: You got
0: yeah,
1: me.
0: Yeah, I know it's something. So, in other words, might want to keep it right here on B Morris 92Q. Hang out, baby.
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1: game. 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

0: B More, it's 92 Key Inside Brian's World. DJ Double R holding it down. Yeah. Tickets for you to see T.I., Fabulous, and Trina. I told you we got them. They are sitting right here. Call number 29. They are all yours. 410-481-9292. Here's what you're going to win. Good luck.
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4: Damn.
3: What I tell you all the time. I tell them all the time. Anything I say, do yourself a favor and fact check it. Anything. And
2: you lie way more than I lie.
3: Give me one.
4: There are times when Quick isn't lying and we fact check him and he's telling the truth.
3: And you be
4: so,
3: like, damn.
2: Well, since when?
4: But it's only
3: name
4: because
3: name
4: you
3: once.
4: Lie so much.
3: Name
4: more.
3: Once.
2: Lie,
3: give me
2: lie,
3: one.
2: Lie, lie, lie.
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Johnny Dang.

0: DJ Double R, thank you, sir. Wrapping up Brian's World on B-More's 92Q. Happy Labor Day weekend to you and yours. Melissa, what up?
1: Hello.
0: You did it. You know that?
1: Yes.
0: You did it. You won. You call it 29.
1: Thank you.
0: You are so welcome. T.I., Fabulous, and Trina live at Chesapeake Employers Insurance Arena, October the 16th. Your tickets are right here. Congratulations, okay?
1: Thank you.
0: Thank you for tapping in and for listening. We appreciate you.
1: All right, I appreciate you.
0: But you at work or something?
1: Yes.
0: I can tell. I can tell.
1: I'm trying to keep it together.
0: Yeah, you got the phone turned, like, and your neck turned a little bit, and your head turned. You kind of like, you know, got your mouth covered up, like, don't hear me on the phone. I already know. Well, thank you for taking that risk and partying with us, okay?
1: Thank you.
0: You got it. All right, hold on for me real quick. Lil Black is coming up next. Have a great, safe, beautiful, and blessed rest of your Saturday. Have a fantastic Labor Day weekend. I realize I did not plug my Instagram once today. Oh, my goodness. Holler at me right now on IG. Send me a DM at brianjames.us. That's Brian with an I. Make sure you connect with the station as well at 92Q Jams. Be more. All right, more with DJ Double R coming up next after 6 on the Q. God bless.
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0: Tasha.
1: What's up?
0: It's good to have you on the show, you know.
1: I'm glad to be here.
0: I never thought that this would happen.
1: You know what? Everything is possible in life.
0: Everything is possible. Yes. And you are showing the girls that. But how do you feel about your name not only being on all the tizzoos and stuff, as soon as I say, oh, Tasha K, I say, oh, who is that? The messy girl? The girl that says, how do you feel about your name and messy being in the same sentence?
1: I'm messy. I am messy. I don't know why people be trying to act like they ain't messy.
0: Are you aware?
1: I am aware.

0: Q's good.
1: Hey, little man, can I give a shout out?
0: Go ahead, baby.
1: I want to give a shout out to you, the Liberty Chargers 9U. They just need some breaks off 9U's powerhouse. They couldn't take it, but it's all good. They both was winners in our in the current of our sight.
0: Thank you.
1: You know the Prince didn't perform like that. Thank you. And I'm about to call back and get my ticket.
0: All right.

I need that Labor Day energy. 410-481-9292. Come on, shout it. Shout it out so everybody can hear. You over west, you over east, you down south, you out Cherry Hill, you out Lansdowne, let me know. Allow me to turn your party up.

0: on one ticket for the price they do. What are they doing for like $1,900? And they're giving like a $500 credit? Come on, book your cabin. Join us on the waters. Coming up, more of your Labor Day weekend mix. Have we played your song yet? Let me know. 410-481-9292. Hit me up and tell me right now. So if I haven't played your song, I can play it. I'm here for you. Let me turn your party up. Let me hype your event up right now, your cookout. I done crashed 3 cookouts. Yo, that's right. Shout out to, I'm going to come back with the names when we come back. But shout out to old girl and them. I am coming back to get my plate when I get off the radio. I know y'all want food because we dropped it off. It's 92Q.
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1: Hey, Twist. I know we usually go to space, right? Because it's Labor Day weekend, we just doing cookouts, right? Tonight, I want to show love to your side of town. I'm a whole city type dude, but Dunbar, Varsity, and JV, Spank, yeah, I mean, BTA. I'm shouting out Dunbar tonight. 410-481-9292, all my Dunbar fans. I'm going to give it to y'all. They put BTA to Yadamine the county. I got to give credit where it's due. I got to call up Ace of Spades. So I'm going to salute y'all tonight. I want all of Dunbar to call up and represent tonight, yo. Y'all earned it. JV and Varsity stepped up, banged on their chest, and banged off. Yeah, man. I'm going to give you that Zone 18. I'm going to give you that. I'm going to give you that. Now, let's see if they answer the call.
2: Robert.
1: Let's see if they answer the call. Let's see if they stand up and show out.
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0: They said he got us on down there at Charm City Live on the grass. Let's give him a reason to listen. We ain't taking off for space tonight. We staying intact tonight. We staying local. Labor Day style. Let's work.
1: Do it.
0: We doing it Labor Day style this weekend. We at your cookout with you right now. Where's my plate?

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1: 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Let me know where you cooking out. 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
4: Telly in the check-in. 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
1: We back in 5 minutes. 410-481-9292. I still wanna know where you at, where you cooking out at. 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
0: Yes, sir.
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0: Q was good. Happy Labor Day.
2: Hi, this is Shalicia. I would like to call and wish my husband of 10 years a happy birthday. Thank you.
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1: Q was good. Happy Labor Day.
2: Yeah, it's my birthday. I was saying keep playing them hits. Thank you.
1: Happy birthday. What's your name?
2: Bree.
1: Happy birthday, Bree, baby.

Come on, Twist. Come on, higher. Come on, higher. Higher. We got 3 minutes. 3 minutes. 3 minutes. Let's get that stride going. Let's get that slide going. Let's get that slide going. All right, tell Grandma put her cup down. Come on. 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

0: B-More's 92Q, home of that Quicksilver Morning Show inside of a Labor Day Hip Hop Weekend. Your Mad Little Black, DJ Twisted. I gotta send a special shout out to both of our Cookout Crasher winners from earlier, but you know we didn't party and jumped a couple cookouts, so
1: okay.
0: I can't quite remember right now. But shout out to them. They know one was in Gwinnett, one was in Woodlawn. That's all I'm saying. I mean, Milford.
1: Okay.
0: And they know who they was. They got food courtesy of Crazy Ribs, Fish and Chicken.
1: Nice.
0: Smoked everything. Took care of the whole thing.
1: Super nice.
0: It pays to listen to 92 Q.
1: Mm-hmm.
0: When I say they got their whole cookout catered. Only other place you're going at, I mean, getting that is either to go to the caterer or at one of the events that was downtown.
1: Mm-hmm.
0: They had it come to them at their back. Yo, courtesy of 92Q.
1: Come on, nice though. Nice though.
0: I jumped out the truck like, I'm here. Where's my plate? I got my own utensils.
1: Why ain't nobody bring us no plate yet, though, bro?
0: You know what?
1: What's going on?
0: I ain't even think about that. 410-481-9292. Where are you cooking out at so I can come and find out why you didn't bring us a plate?
1: Because we need a plate right now.
0: Because we need a plate.
1: Mm-hmm.
0: We didn't jump through like 10 cookouts in the last 2 hours, my bad, last hour. And ain't nobody offers a plate of water. A soda.
1: Black one of Glizzy.
0: It's 92 kids.
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